0: 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First thing. Second thing, what you did differently that made you outshine, that made you excel this thing, that made you expand your business to 50 plus countries?
1: See, what I did different was, everyone in the fitness field, what is the vibe jo aapne ek line boli ke bheed mein kahin kho jate hain, uska prime reason hai, people end up starting a thing, especially in fitness, without proper knowledge, without having a coach or a someone who can guide them. So my first objective was to find a right mentor, जो सबसे पहले मेरे को मेरी फिटनेस जर्नी में मेरे को खुद को ट्रांसफॉर्म करने में हेल्प करे, सो दैट व्हेन आई विल बिकम अ कोच एंड व्हाटएवर चैलेंजेस माय 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With education, I means understanding and learning the skill of the exercises. Like in gym, whatever we are doing, any sort of an exercise or yoga or any sort of a mobility drills or any damn thing we are doing, all are based basically a skill-based game. So first thing is to learn the skill. Then next step towards becoming a coach is understanding and doing a proper certification in terms of the nutritional aspect, what are the necessary supplementations, understanding and how to read the reports, medical reports like a basic blood test or all these things, so that if any micro deficiencies are there with your patients or the clients, you can guide them. And then next thing is understanding about the injuries and the whatever precautionary steps we need to take, because as a coach you have a very thin line that you can't recommend anything which further aggravates or triggers their injury. So that becomes a very important thing, that whatever you are recommending to your members, that has to be so precise and so correct that they end up getting cured, not getting further issues from that. So that is the first thing, investing in good education, having a mentor for yourself, and then slowly and steadily building the reputation in this field.
0: All right. बहुत ही अच्छे तरीके से आपने हमारे इस वाले वर्टिकल को आंसर किया. थैंक यू सो मच फॉर दैट. अभी लेते हैं एक म्यूजिकल ब्रेक, उसके बाद अपने शो कंटिन्यू करेंगे. विल टॉक अबाउट इट कि क्या क्या स्किल सेट हमें चाहिए होते हैं, कैसे डेवलप करना होता है. विल टॉक अबाउट सो मेनी थिंग्स. स्टे ट्यून्ड विद अस. फील गुड.

0: did differently that made you outshine, that made you excel this thing, that made you, you know, expand your business to 50 plus countries?
1: See, what I did different was, everyone in the fitness field, what is the vibe जो आपने client बोली कि भीड़ में कहीं खो जाते हैं, उसका prime reason है people end up starting a thing, especially in fitness, without proper knowledge, without having a coach or a someone who can guide them. So my first objective was to find a right mentor, जिस जो सबसे पहले मेरे को मेरी fitness journey में मेरे को खुद को transform करने में help करे, so that when I will become a coach and whatever challenges my future members or clients will go through during their transformation journey, I should first experience that. And for that, I did my transformation. So I enrolled myself with a team called Team Aminder. Those were my coaches. Those were my mentors. So there, I did my transformation. Then I started investing in the education aspect of this. With education, I means understanding and learning the skill of the exercises. Like gym, in gym, whatever we are doing, any sort of an exercise or yoga or any sort of a mobility drills or any damn thing we are doing, all are based basically a skill-based game. So first thing is to learn the skill. Then next step towards becoming a coach is understanding and doing a proper certification in terms of the nutritional aspect, what are the necessary supplementations, understanding and how to read the reports, medical reports, like a basic blood test on all these things, so that if any micro deficiencies are there with your patients or the clients, you can guide them. And then next thing is understanding about the injuries and the whatever precautionary steps we need to take. Because as a coach, you have a very thin line that you can't recommend anything which further aggravates or triggers their injury. So that becomes a very important thing, that whatever you are recommending to your members, that has to be so precise and so correct that they end up getting cured, not getting further issues from that. So that is the first thing. Investing in good education, having a mentor for yourself, and then slowly and steadily building the reputation in this field.
0: All right. बहुत ही अच्छे तरीके से आपने हमारे इस वाले वर्टिकल को आंसर किया. थैंक यू सो मच फॉर दैट. अभी लेते हैं एक म्यूजिकल ब्रेक, उसके बाद अपने शो कंटिन्यू करेंगे. विल टॉक अबाउट इट कि क्या-क्या स्किल सेट हमें चाहिए होते हैं, कैसे डेवलप करना होता है. विल टॉक अबाउट सो मेनी थिंग्स. स्टे ट्यून्ड विद अस. फील गुड. फील